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Just blast off, sure shot. 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And now he only eats guitars. Get up!

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I'ma stretch this little tape, my body.

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He liked the wind in his face. He said, son, you ever been to Vegas? I said, no. He said, that's where we're gonna go. You need a change of pace. When we hit the strip with all the wedding chapels and the neon signs, he said, I left my wallet in El Segundo and proceeded to take

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We're one, but we're not the same. We get to carry each other, carry each other.